And I touched your face, narcotic mind from ladies, Mary Jane. 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

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It's been a long, long time in an unknown time.

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It's been a long, long time and an

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You are peace. 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You are happiness. I want to thank you for loving me. You are love.